zombie. You see? That's what I'm talking about. That's why I fuck with Ye. 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That's my bipolar shit, nigga. 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That's my superpower, nigga. 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I'm a superhero.

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Like Miles Davis, I feel kinda

0: 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Share fears, live nothing in sight. Yeah. Share fears, live nothing in sight.
1: If you're knitting the rain like I did.

I will take my time, maybe have some fun. I won't go down. 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

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God gave us when you put us alive right in. For answer.

0: In the case of the King versus the said John Woolsey, also known as Filthy John, accused of smuggling under the Navigation Act of 1696 and three cases of high sea piracy, how does the defendant, being of habit and repute a thief, plead?
1: Well, how the fuck should I know? I didn't see much, did I?
0: You didn't see much?
1: You heard me.
0: And what were you doing?
1: Oh.

0: beat goes on and on and on. And I don't want you to miss a beat or a beating.
1: Today's 4 Eyewitness News, where you don't miss a beat.

feel like a bird who can fly, whose wings were once broken. I don't ask much for myself,

Tell me, O Muse, of that ingenious hero who traveled far and wide. Many cities did he visit, and many were the nations with whose manners and customs he was acquainted. Moreover, he suffered much by sea while trying to save his own life and bring his men safely home.